It's newest from Casey Musgraves here on Listener Supported 88.9. Dry Spell from her Middle of Nowhere album on the 11th of September. She will be in town for a show at Fiserv Forum. 7 o'clock hour started us out with Sharon Jones and the Dap Kings. John Adler with you until 10 p.m. tonight, at which point, ladies first, we'll take over with your host, Element. Evenings on 88.9, brought to you by the Door County Maritime Museum. I know, normally Tuesdays aren't that thrilling. However, tonight, lots going on, including none other than Tommy Stinson performing tonight at the Cactus Club. From The Replacements, it is Tommy Stinson on guitar and Mary Garoun here on Milwaukee's Indie Alternative.

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4: This ain't home. You started singing at a really early age, especially in church. And I want to know how those influences that of the voices that you heard around, spirit moving in the room, translates to how you perform now and how you move the crowd.
5: Yeah, wow. I would say church definitely had a huge impact on how I just, one, approach performing, and my love for performing and just being on stage and being able to like just be present in the moment and sing the thing that I need to sing. I think church has also helped me with my ear and like how I write music. A lot of my choices lean jazz, gospel, and even some of my lyrics too. Like if you were to take the pronouns out and like swap it, like some of the songs are gospel songs.
3: Was there one particular voice when I brought up church that comes to mind? One person who really stood out for you and had a big influence on you?
5: Yeah, there was a few people, actually. I would say definitely my mom. Definitely my mom. My mom's not a singer, but she loves singing. And when I was younger, she was

0: 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I wish we didn't have to wait till September, but September 25th, The Sacred Souls will be playing along with the Womack Sisters at the Sylvie in Madison. That is a show I need to see. Any Old Fool, the name of that track. John Adler with you on a Tuesday evening. 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

0: today. It's the Pixies from their Doolittle album here on Milwaukee's Indie Alternative 88.9, a song that would definitely qualify as a classic rock song, classic rock at 8 o'clock. Coming up in just a bit, we are going to be celebrating the 40th anniversary of a very special and meaningful album to so many bands, and an album cover that you might see on a t-shirt tomorrow or this weekend. Somebody at Summerfest might have it. That's all I'll tell you. Gotta wait till 8 o'clock to find out what the song is going to be. Just a few days left in June, but all throughout the month of June, Death Cab for Cutie fans, be alert and be aware that anyone who donates any amount at RadioMilwaukee.org/donate will be entered to win a pair of tickets to see Death Cab for Cutie at the Miller High Life Theater on Saturday, July 11th. We have 10 pairs altogether, so your odds, not bad. Plus, one out of those 10 names that we draw will also, in addition to the tickets, win an autographed Fender Squire guitar signed by none other than Ben Gibbard of Death Cab for Cutie. 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
4: 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Tonight's Classic Rock at 8 o'clock. The Smiths only did 4 albums, but every album was impactful. Artists throughout the years have made mentions and references to the Smiths, some even wearing the, t-shirts on stage when they're performing. That, in addition to fans, make the Smiths just a spectacular band. 40 years ago today, their album The Queen Is Dead was released, and if you were listening to it on vinyl, you played through the first side, then you flipped it over, went to side two, and the very first track off that was this one, Big Mouth Strikes Again. It is our song for Classic Rock at 8 o'clock on 88.9.

It's Freako and still around here on 88.9. John Adler with you on a Tuesday evening. Thanks for hanging out with me. Appreciate it. Also, stick around because 10 p.m. Ladies First, as it happens every Tuesday, will be happening from 10 to 11 p.m. with your host Element, celebrating the women in music. Evenings on 88.9, brought to you by the Door County Maritime Museum. A song that I love that is not only a great driving song, but the song itself is a very driving feeling. It's Melody's Echo Chamber here on 88.9.

0: The Last Dinner Party. It's Big Dog from there, from the Pyre album. I cannot say enough good things about their live show a couple months ago there at the Riverside Theater. And they love Milwaukee so much that they are coming back in November. Going to be opening up for Somber at Fiserv Forum along with Hannah Jadagu. That is quite a lineup. November 3rd. I am writing that down as a reminder to myself. Broken Bells also in that set. 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

0: Hot Slob. It's brand new music from Sylvan Esso here on Listener Supported 88.9. Love the title. Love everything Sylvan Esso does. Love something even more. Last week, they played 5 sold-out shows in South Pasadena, California. A small venue called Sid the Cat Auditorium. It seats about 450, 500 people. And just 5 straight nights. Kind of, you know, a little homey feeling to them. They're going to be playing much larger venues as fall arrives, including show at the Riverside Theater on October 21st. New music on the way from Pawpaw Rod, one of the many artists playing Summerfest this year. Pawpaw Rod's going to be playing the third weekend of Summerfest. 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

0: 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It's Always Me here on Listener Supported 88.9. Slam House is the work of Nick Amhouse from the band Bang Bang. And if you are a local musician and you know somebody, don't forget, we play local music every single hour here on 88.9. 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And, you know, we kind of take it from there. A little back and forth. 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

new music from Kells here on Listener Supported 88.9, a track called Gone. John Adler with you on a Tuesday evening here for another hour until 10 p.m., at which point Element takes over with her new-ish show, Ladies First, celebrating women in music. Goes every Tuesday from 10 to 11 p.m. evenings on 88.9, brought to you by the Door County Maritime Museum. Now, if you know the band Oasis, you know the Gallagher brothers are, they love fighting other people, themselves, within the band. However, the guitarist for Oasis, Paul Arthurs, did not receive the nickname Bonehead from anybody in Oasis. In fact, it was when he was a small kid, his parents pretty much constantly had a short haircut on him. In a time when long hair was very cool and popular, nope, they went against the grain and made him get a short haircut. And because of that, he got the nickname Bonehead. So, in honor of Paul Bonehead Arthur's birthday today, some Oasis. Don't Look Back in Anger here in 88.9.

0: Milwaukee music from Zynga and Key Lime. It's back to living here on Listener Supported 88.9. James Blake also in there. 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
1: I'm a Milwaukee transplant in my 20s, so naturally a hot pink flyer advertising a party caught my eye. It was for Venus Social Club, an organization that hosts events specifically for the Sapphic community. The word Sapphic traces back to Sappho, the Greek lyric poet who lived on the island of Lesbos and is known for writing about her desire and love for other women. This was in 600 BCE, and thousands of years later, Sapphic is a common term today for women who love women.
2: I feel like in Milwaukee, we had no Sapphic spaces. Well, we had some. We have some really good organizations, but specifically like party ones. And I want to go party with all lesbians and queer people all the time, and not just on prides.
1: That's Maya Getch, the founder of Venus Social Club. She created it in 2024. It was meant to be a small house party, but turned out to be a big Sapphic celebration. Since then, the organization has hosted many events across the city, from yoga to barbecues to themed dance parties.
2: A lot of people will tell me, oh, I didn't know there were so many lesbians in Milwaukee. And I'm like, there is so many, and it's an untapped market. So that's why it was needed. So people realize there's a lot of us in Milwaukee.
1: There's lesbians everywhere.

0: Bree and Kiwana, the Pride After Party was their first Venus Social Club experience. After hearing about it from TikTok, Kiwana said they decided to check it out as a way to connect with the queer community.
1: Just being around other queer people, being able to speak to them and things like that has been really, really gorgeous. Being able to come here and see like a diverse crowd and really good music, it feels really good.
0: Although it's more of a party scene, Bree found a sense of comfort being in a crowd that welcomes and celebrates sapphics.
2: Even if you're not really into the club scene, it still feels very homey. I appreciate it because I'm not one person who goes out all the time, so I feel like safe here. It's very inclusive, and it's just like a good, happy feeling.
0: Every event is unique, but all have sparked new friendships and community, the pillars that Maya built for Venus Social Club and Milwaukee's sapphic scene.
3: I have like met people who didn't know anybody at my stuff, and then I see them on Instagram, like friends now, and I'm like, oh my God, like I was a part of that. So it's really awesome to see that and know that it's paying off, what I'm doing is working, because that's like the whole reason, that's the why, is for community and for people to meet each other. You will find your family with us, for sure.
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0: It's the alter ego of Sturgill Simpson's Johnny Blue Skies and Dark Clouds and Situation here on Listener Support 88.9. Before that, some Gang of Four and Damaged Goods from their entertainment album. They are the foundation of your English post-punk movement, or really just punk movement. John Adler with you on a Tuesday evening. Stick around, because at 10 p.m. it will be Ladies First with your host, Element. Oh, not only is she playing the women that she plays, but she also talks to them. She had an interview with Mariba. You're going to be hearing some music from her, as well as going back a ways with Aretha Franklin. An incredible hour of music. 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
1: Sometimes there's a beginning of a beard that shows up late in the afternoon on the face of someone who has not shaved since morning. 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

0: Ian Sweet, Criminal Kissing, here on Milwaukee's Indie Alternative 88.9. They will be in Milwaukee, not for a while, October 22nd, Falcon Bowl, but Ian Sweet will be another one of those bands coming to Milwaukee. Krungbin in that set as well. Speaking of bands coming to Milwaukee, music on the way from Modest Mouse. They, too, are coming to Milwaukee, playing the Riverside Theater the middle of August. And you didn't hear it from me, but maybe closer to the show, there might be ways for you to win your way into that one. 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
3: Welcome to Ladies First, where women shaping the music and culture and conversations always come first. 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This is your destination for discovering the artists that are pushing boundaries, honoring the legends who've paved the way, and celebrating voices defining what's next. Every song has a story, every artist has a journey, and every moment is a reminder that culture has always been moved forward by women. This is Ladies First. Let's get started with two incredible women who understand the power of the collaborative song. These women use the men as their plus one. Here is Lil Sims and Obongjir with Lion and Samara Sin and Smino bringing us Brand New Teeth only on Ladies First.
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0: up, get your suck, put your sticks up, they suck, that's tough, pay up, get your rates up for the princess.
1: It's time to put some respect on her name. Her influence is everywhere, even when her name isn't. So in this moment, it's about acknowledgement. Say it loud and proud. It's time to put some respect on her name.
2: And I would be remiss if I never put respect on the name of the incomparable Sharon Jones. This woman paved the way by proving that it is never too late to change the course of music history. After spending years working as a correctional officer, yeah, I said it, she was singing whenever she could and wherever she could, and she didn't release her first album until she was in her 40s. Then she went on to become one of the defining voices of modern soul. She was known as the female James Brown for her electrifying performances. Sharon Jones helped lead the new soul revival that we are in right now, with authenticity, with grit, and a voice that reminds us that timeless music never goes out of style. Even while she was battling cancer, she continued to perform with unmatched joy and resilience. Let's hear it for the woman who revived the little Stevie Wonder classic hit with the Dap Kings. Here is Sharon Jones with Sign, Seal, Deliver, right here on Ladies First.

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1: Welcome back to Ladies First. Now, it was just announced today that this artist will be in our city on August 22nd. If you are looking for a reason to get outside this summer, here is one. Tank and the Bangas are bringing their genre-defining sound to the 40th anniversary of Zoo A La Carte on Saturday, August 22nd at 7 p.m. From spoken word to soul to funk to hip-hop to jazz, they put on a show that is pure creativity and unmatched. So, of course, on this Ladies First, we're going to take it back to Red Balloon. Here's Tank and the Bangas with one of my favorite artists. You can check out interviews with both of these legendary artists at hyfin.org. Here is Tank and the Bangas along with Big Frida. We're about to do it big at Zoo A La Carte this year. But first, we got to celebrate on Ladies First.
2: What? Man, turn that beat up.
3: Oh, let's go. Ah. Yeah.

0: It's time to give her her flowers. She's shaping the sound of today, creating, leading, innovating, showing up with brilliance, consistency, and power. This moment is about presence, appreciation, and respect. And it's time to give her her flowers.
1: And I would be remiss to not give this artist her flowers on the same day that she celebrated a milestone in hip-hop history. It is the anniversary of her second album, The Real World, and that's a perfect excuse to give her her flowers. This musical innovator is one of those people that when you hear her name, you instantly think of her work. Missy didn't just make hits. She changed what hip-hop could look like and sound like. Her fearless creativity in music and visuals redefined the genre, and in 2023, she became the first rapper inducted into the Rock and Roll Hall of Fame. She is also the first female rapper to receive the MTV Vanguard Award, recognizing her groundbreaking impact in music and in music videos. This woman is pure pop culture. Now, this is the one and only Missy Miss Tamina Elliott with Pass That Dutch on Ladies First.
2: Listen up, everyone. We have been just informed that there's an unknown virus that's attacking all clubs. Symptoms have been said to be heavy breathing, wild dancing, coughing. 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
1: Clive Davis, a legendary record exec whose career helped shape modern popular music and launch the careers of artists including Whitney Houston, has died at the age of 94. Davis passed away yesterday at his home after battling respiratory issues. Over his five-decade career, he led major labels including Columbia and Arista Records, signing artists Janis Joplin, Santana, Bruce Springsteen, Billy Joel, and Alicia Keys. Kenny Hoopla has released a new single, New America, featuring The Strokes guitarist Albert Hammond Jr. When announcing the track, Kenny Hoopla expressed gratitude for the opportunity to collaborate with one of his musical heroes, calling the experience truly unbelievable. Kenny Hoopla will be playing Summerfest at the T-Mobile stage on July 2nd at 8:15 p.m. I'm Dori Zori with your music news.
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3: Welcome back to Ladies First. I'm your host, Element the Culture Plug. Now, there are very few artists whose name get confused with the name of their band. And this artist, it happens quite often. But before we get back to the music, I want to take a moment to celebrate her. Because for decades, she has shown us that you don't have to be the loudest voice in the room to leave the biggest impact. Her timeless sound has influenced generations of artists. And this year, she'll receive one of the highest honors that you could ever receive in music. She'll be inducted into the Rock and Roll Hall of Fame. With a catalog built on quality over quantity, Sade continues to prove that their artistry never goes out of style. And I said they because the singer name, her name is Helen Foulé Sade Adu, and the group was named after her middle name. So here is the band, Sade, with Cherry.

0: She's up now. She's the future of sound, the new voice, the next wave already in motion. You might not know her name yet, but you will. So stop and pay attention because she's not waiting her turn. She's already here and she's up now.
1: And the woman up now doesn't do just one thing. She's a singer, a songwriter, a rapper, and a producer whose music feels so intimate. It's almost like a conversation. And we saw that when she was the soundtrack to one of the most heartbreaking moments on the HBO series Insecure. Her song Glock Patience captured the heartbreak of the two main characters so perfectly. And Mareeba is one of those people who's well-traveled. Although she was born and raised in Philly, she also lived in North Carolina and California, but her roots run deep right here in our city of Milwaukee, Wisconsin, because that's where her mother was born. And her entire family on her mother's side is still here. Mareeba has built a sound that blends soul, folk, hip-hop, R&B, into something that's entirely her own. And as a member of the Dreamville family, she's carved out her own lane, to be honest. Her storytelling and her songs weave a level of truth that is very hard to define, but it is all hers. You can hear my interview with Mareeba this Friday at hyfin.org. Here she is with the song that made us cry on HBO's Insecure. Here's Glock, Peaceful, only on Ladies First.

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2: And Bosnia can win it with the next kick.
3: It's late March, and Bosnia and Herzegovina is playing Italy. The winner will qualify for the FIFA World Cup, and the loser stays home. The game is tied and will be won on the next penalty kick. And up walks Bosnia's rising star.
2: And it's Appleton, Wisconsin native Esmer Barakatovic, the Milwaukee Messi, the New England Revolution homegrown player.
3: Pause. You heard all of that right. Appleton native, the Milwaukee Messi, lining up to send Bosnia to the World Cup. But before he attempts this kick, let's rewind 15 years to Wisconsin's Fox Cities.
4: I'm William Wasco. Basically, Esmer and I, we played against each other when we were younger, probably like 5 years old.
3: Liam has known Esmer Barakatovic for about 15 years, and he remembers when they met.
4: Before a game, and my dad came up to my team and goes, there's this very good Bosnian kid that we're about to play against, and kind of warned our coach and all of us.
3: Esmer's parents are why he's representing Bosnia in the World Cup. They came to Appleton as refugees from the Bosnian War in the 1990s. Esmer, one of three children, may have grown up in Appleton, but his family's ties to Bosnia were never completely severed. Liam's family, the Wascos, soon became close family friends with the Barakatoviches, while their kids bonded on the pitch. Here's Mitzi Wasco, Liam's mom.
5: We're not blood family, but we consider each other family. And his nickname for me is Mom 2.0, which I love.
3: Both Esmer and Liam quickly outgrew their competition in Appleton and began traveling to the Milwaukee area for practice and games. This choice to play in the Milwaukee area would give Esmer the opportunity to shine. Rob Becerra is now the director of youth development with the New England Revolution, a Major League Soccer club. But he still remembers when his colleague Marcelo Santos flagged Esmer as a player to watch, with a caveat.
6: And he's like, well, it's from Milwaukee. And I was like, it's fine. You say he's good. Let's take a look at this.
3: The, well, he's from Milwaukee caveat meant that the Milwaukee area was not a hotbed for soccer talent, the way a Southern California

0: as a teen. And soon, teammates started calling him the Milwaukee Messi, referring to Lionel Messi, arguably the greatest soccer player in recent memory. And while Esmir has moved on from the Revolution to play ball in the Netherlands and the Bosnian national team, the Milwaukee Messi moniker has stuck with him.
1: The Milwaukee Messi, the New England Revolution homegrown player, turned 21 2.5 weeks ago, can send Bosnia and Herzegovina to the World Cup.
0: Decades distilled into one moment. His parents fleeing genocide in Bosnia 30 years ago to make a home in Appleton. The found family the Bayraktarevichs found in the Wascos. The round trips to Milwaukee, opening paths for future Milwaukee soccer players. And now playing on a global stage to represent his parents' home country. Make this kick, Esmir, and 30 years of dreams come true.
1: And he does! It got underneath Donnarumma! Bosnia and Herzegovina will play in the FIFA World Cup!
0: Sam Woods, WUWM, Milwaukee's NPR.
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2: This is the sound of a million-dollar all-turf field. On this day, in late May, with perfect weekend weather, it's serving as a soccer field for over 50 young Latinas.
3: How's it going?
4: Great. Yeah.
5: Well, we're losing a little bit, but it's really fun.
2: This is Ariana, or Ari Sanchez. She's 15, and she is going hard out here. We're at Carroll College in Waukesha, about 20 miles from Milwaukee, where most of these girls are from. It's their first time ever playing on this field. First time ever with these coaches, most of who played college ball.
6: Hi, my name is Carolina Lomeli. I brought my two daughters, Ariana Sanchez and Allison Sanchez.
2: Carolina, who never expected to be a mom, but was always a soccer player, is smiling, taking it all in. Because girls haven't always had opportunities like this.
6: The feelings are just incredible. I can't believe they're playing the sport that I love. I want to tear up sometimes. I want to cry.
2: Legacy Sports is hosting this one-day skills camp. But the girls from Milwaukee are coming from a different place, Brillantes. KB Payo is one of the co-founders.
7: How much would something like this cost?
8: The group
7: and like each person.
8: Usually for something like this, each kid is probably $150 to $250.
7: Just for the day?
8: Just for the day, yeah, this kind of experience. So to bring it at no cost and just have it purely be like just come enjoy is really awesome.
2: Brillantes has only been around for about 18 months, but their impact is huge, maybe even life-changing for some of the girls. While there are other soccer programs around Milwaukee, even a few in the central city, Brillantes is the first serving young girls exclusively. Girls who might get coached differently than boys. They might not get past the ball playing co-ed, so they might develop differently as players. And it's no to low cost, which might be the biggest barrier with youth sports.
8: It's really a pay-to-play model, especially in a sport like soccer that hasn't been around super long in the United States, hasn't been ingrained in quote-unquote American culture for a really long time. And so if you have money and resources, transportation, etc., like, you can play and have anything open to you, but the kids that don't have that can't access soccer in that way.
2: KB's kids haven't had that access. And it's not just youth sports working against young Latinas.
8: To me, they are the most marginalized athlete that we have in this country. When we're talking about language barriers, socioeconomic status, and then also both internal and external culture against them.
2: With the kids KB coaches, they're starting with both a skills and opportunity gap. Brillantes works to remedy that. Back on the field, Carolina watches Ari work through a drill. Ari is smiling, playing loose, having fun. Carolina tells me Ari plays club ball and high school. Those teams, though, are majority white. Out here, it brings out a different side of her daughter.
6: And let me tell you, just with Brianda, she's a different person. She feels more comfortable. She feels at home. And I think what KB provides to them, it's that safe environment, which she gets to be herself.
2: Ari's breathing heavily, looking tired from the last drill, but still ready. She's been one of the stars of the day, something she's heard from everyone, the coaches, other players, even her mom.
7: Yeah, how was that?
5: Very tiring. I kind of fell like a couple times.
7: You were going at it though.
5: Yeah, it's just I'm not used to playing on turf.
7: So that was a fun drill. Do you know what comes next?
5: No, actually I don't. They haven't said anything.
7: But I'm sure you're ready for it.
5: No, yeah. That's what I came here to do.
7: Let's go. Play.
9: Give her a better ball. Right. 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

Sometimes there's a beginning of a beard that shows up late in the afternoon on the face of someone who has not shaved since morning. And sometimes there's an original song and its cover played back to back. Now that's the 5 o'clock shadow I'm referring to. I'm Carol Ann, and every weekday at 5 p.m. I bring you something you can rely on. A song that's so good, you have to hear it twice. The second time will always be a new rendition from a different artist. The 5 o'clock shadow receives support from Outpost Co-op Grocery Store and Maxi's.

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1: Every Friday, 88.9 music director Aaron Wolf and Lilliput Records co-owner Tanner Musgrove tell you about the new albums you can't miss on a new episode of On Vinyl. 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
2: I'll Be Waving As You Drive Away is the fifth studio album released by American fingerstyle guitarist Hayden Pettigo in June of 2025.
3: That's right. This album is getting a fresh reissue after seeing the first run sell through. Pettigo claims this album is the final installment of the Motor trilogy, all being tied together by the vehicular artwork from Jonathan Phillips on the covers.
2: I love how he stuck with the same artist for each of the last three records to really create cohesion between them, and also creating a bizarre vision that sits well with his version of American primitive fingerstyle picking.
3: You can find I'll Be Waving As You Drive Away on black vinyl at Lilliput Records or any other local shop near you. And here's Long Pond Lily from Hayden Pettigo.

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0: The Muppets, Yo Gabba Gabba, SpongeBob, Disney. 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
0: And that's why we created Kids Disco. 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

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Cause tonight I don't wanna feel alone. 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Down, down, down, down, down, down. Yeah.

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I know you're watching my page, my stage, but you're trying to stay low. Yeah. I know I'm gonna run away these days, I don't wanna stay home. Can you tell me what's the play? Cause tonight I don't wanna stay.

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Middle of the sandwich, middle of the sandwich cookie, the juicy parts of a conversation. 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

When was the last time you fell down a musical rabbit hole? 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Just like you, our DJ's curiosity for music never stops. 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
1: This ain't home.
2: You started singing at a really early age, especially in church. Mm-hmm. And I want to know how those influences that of the voices that you heard around, spirit moving in the room, translates to how you perform now and how you move the crowd.
3: Yeah, well, I would say church definitely had a huge impact on how I just, one, approach performing, and my love for performing and just being on stage and being able to like just be present in the moment and sing the thing that I need to sing. I think church has also helped me with my ear and like how I write music. A lot of my choices lean jazz, gospel, and even some of my lyrics too. Like if you were to take the pronouns out and like swap it, like some of the songs are gospel songs.
2: Was there one particular voice when I brought up church that comes to mind? One person who really stood out for you and had a big influence on you?
3: Yeah, there was a few people actually. I would say definitely my mom. Definitely my mom. My mom's not a singer, but she loves singing. And when I was younger, she was the Sunday school teacher, and we would like, I would have to help her learn her lesson for the next day. We'd have to learn songs together. So she's definitely one of the first voices that really like influenced me and my musical journey.
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1: 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And just like it sounds, it's both a chronicle and a prompt to dance. How soul and R&B all come together fluidly.
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So everyone knows that some of the best stuff is in the middle. 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
1: Radio Milwaukee and Summerfest are joining musical forces once again to bring you intimate performances at our Radio Milwaukee space during the 3 weeks of the festival. 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
1: I'm a Milwaukee transplant in my 20s, so naturally a hot pink flyer advertising a party caught my eye. It was for Venus Social Club, an organization that hosts events specifically for the Sapphic community. The word Sapphic traces back to Sappho, the Greek lyric poet who lived on the island of Lesbos and is known for writing about her desire and love for other women. This was in 600 BCE. And thousands of years later, sapphic is a common term today for women who love women.
2: I feel like in Milwaukee, we had no sapphic spaces. Well, we had some. We have some really good organizations, but specifically like party ones. And I want to go party with all lesbians and queer people all the time, and not just on prides.
1: That's Maya Getch, the founder of Venus Social Club. She created it in 2024. It was meant to be a small house party, but turned out to be a big sapphic celebration. Since then, the organization has hosted many events across the city, from yoga to barbecues to themed dance parties.
2: A lot of people will tell me, oh, I didn't know there were so many lesbians in Milwaukee. And I'm like, there is so many, and it's an untapped market. So that's why it was needed. So people realize there's a lot of us in Milwaukee.
1: There's lesbians everywhere.
2: Everywhere.
1: Especially in Milwaukee. Recently, I went to their Pride after party, and I met Hannah. She attended previous Venus parties and says these events connected her to the Cream City in a new way.
3: I'm actually recently new to Milwaukee, moved in within the past year, and one of the big goals that I wanted to achieve was to find community, and for me, especially, to find Sapphic community, as it can be a bit scattered at times.
1: And for others, like Bri and Kiwana, the Pride After Party was their first Venus Social Club experience. After hearing about it from TikTok, Kiwana said they decided to check it out as a way to connect with the queer community.
4: Just being around other queer people, being able to speak to them and things like that has been really, really gorgeous. Being able to come here and see like a diverse crowd and really good music, it feels really good.
1: Although it's more of a party scene, Bri found a sense of comfort being in a crowd that welcomes and celebrates sapphics.
5: Even if you're not really into the club scene, it still feels very homey. I appreciate it because I'm not one person who goes out all the time, so I feel like safe here. It's very inclusive, and it's just like a good, happy feeling.
1: Every event is unique, but all have sparked new friendships and community, the pillars that Maya built for Venus Social Club and Milwaukee sapphic scene.
2: I have like met people who didn't know anybody at my stuff, and then I see them on Instagram, like friends now, and I'm like, oh my God, like I was a part of that. So it's really awesome to see that and know that it's paying off, what I'm doing is working, because that's like the whole reason, that's the why, is for community and for people to meet each other. You will find your family with us, for sure.
1: To learn more about Venus Social Club and to hear more Uniquely Milwaukee episodes, visit radiomilwaukee.org/ourstories. 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
2: Eric D. Johnson is the singer-songwriter and multi-instrumentalist behind the band and is the sole permanent member of the group, releasing their 12th studio album today.
3: Outside of this project, Johnson performs with the folk supergroup Bonnie Light Horsemen, along with being a member of The Shins. The new record sees them embracing a similar sound to their early folk indie rock albums released in the early 2000s.
2: Fruit Bats The Landfill is available on standard black vinyl, along with pink, splatter, and clear vinyl at a local record shop near you.
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1: Sing it up, mister. Hey, what I say, sir? 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No, no, no, no, no. Yeah. 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

Jack White and G.O.D. and the Broken Ribs, his latest single. Jack White coming to town. Have you heard? 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Gorillaz before that with Momentary Bliss. I am Dory. 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It'll be a wet day. Rain all day. Temperatures 57 degrees, rising up to 73 by 4 o'clock this afternoon, where we'll get a little bit of sunshine mixed in with the rain. Which is just great because it means rainbows are possible, right? I'm Dory. This is Jacqueline Beaupre's project called Valouz. Jackie is originally from Wisconsin, grew up in Milwaukee. You might know her from her work in Blessed Feathers. This is her solo project and a new song called Blush On.

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1: The Recording Academy has updated its best new artist eligibility rules, increasing the number of times an artist can submit for consideration from 3 to 4. The change reflects the evolving music industry, where artists often release more music and take longer to achieve widespread recognition.

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1: Do you love Death Cab for Cutie? 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
0: Like some of you out there, I've been eagerly awaiting new music from Tao, formerly Tao and the Get Down, Stay Down. And not only do I have a new song queued up, ready to go, called Fossils, but I'm just learning that she is teamed up with Meryl Garbus and Nate Brenner of Tune Yards to produce it. So let's check it out without any further ado. 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
2: This is the sound of a million-dollar all-turf field. On this day, in late May, with perfect weekend weather, it's serving as a soccer field for over 50 young Latinas.
3: How's it going?
4: Great. Yeah. Well, we're losing a little bit, but it's really fun.
2: This is Ariana, or Ari Sanchez. She's 15, and she is going hard out here. We're at Carroll College in Waukesha, about 20 miles from Milwaukee, where most of these girls are from. It's their first time ever playing on this field. First time ever with these coaches, most of who played college ball.
5: Hi, my name is Carolina Lomeli. I brought my two daughters, Ariana Sanchez and Allison Sanchez.
2: Carolina, who never expected to be a mom, but was always a soccer player, is smiling, taking it all in. Because girls haven't always had opportunities like this.
5: The feelings are just incredible. I can't believe they're playing the sport that I love. I want to tear up sometimes. I want to cry.
2: Legacy Sports is hosting this one-day skills camp. But the girls from Milwaukee are coming from a different place, Brillantes. KB Payo is one of the co-founders.
6: How much would something like this cost?
7: Oh,
6: the group and like each person.
7: Usually for something like this, each kid is probably $150 to $250.
6: Just for the day?
7: Just for the day, yeah, this kind of experience. So to bring it at no cost and just have it purely be like just come enjoy is really awesome.
2: Brillantes has only been around for about 18 months, but their impact is huge, maybe even life-changing for some of the girls. While there are other soccer programs around Milwaukee, even a few in the central city, Brillantes is the first serving young girls exclusively. Girls who might get coached differently than boys. They might not get past the ball playing co-ed, so they might develop differently as players. And it's no to low cost, which might be the biggest barrier with youth sports.
7: It's really a pay-to-play model, especially in a sport like soccer that hasn't been around super long in the United States, hasn't been ingrained in quote-unquote American culture for a really long time. And so if you have money and resources, transportation, etc., like, you can play and have anything open to you. But the kids that don't have that can't access soccer in that way.
2: KB's kids haven't had that access. And it's not just youth sports working against young Latinas.
7: To me, they are the most marginalized athlete that we have in this country. When we're talking about language barriers, socioeconomic status, and then also both internal and external culture against them.
2: With the kids' KB coaches, they're starting with both a skills and opportunity gap. Brillantes works to remedy that. Back on the field, Carolina watches Ari work through a drill. Ari is smiling, playing loose, having fun. Carolina tells me Ari plays club ball and high school. Those teams, though, are majority white. Out here, it brings out a different side of her daughter.
5: And let me tell you, just with Brianda, she's a different person. She feels more comfortable. She feels at home. And I think what KB provides to them, it's that safe environment where she gets to be herself.
2: Ari's breathing heavily, looking tired from the last drill, but still ready. She's been one of the stars of the day, something she's heard from everyone, the coaches, other players, even her mom.
6: Yeah, how was that?
4: Very tiring. I kind of fell like a couple times.
6: You're going at it though.
4: Yeah, it's just I'm not used to playing on turf.
6: So that was a fun drill. Do you know what comes next?
4: No, actually, I don't. They haven't said anything.
6: But I'm sure you're ready for it.
4: No, yeah. That's what I came here to do.
6: Let's go. Play, play, play, play, play. Give her a better ball. All right.

From their new record, Straight Line Was a Lie, that's the Beths. And before they play Summerfest Friday night, July 3rd, they're stopping through for a Studio Milwaukee session right here at Radio Milwaukee at noon that day. Sylvanesso also coming to town Wednesday, October 21st. Your chance to win tickets to their show at Riverside Theater coming up after we play the latest from Sylvanesso. This is Hot Slob.

0: It's so good. Sylvanesso's latest hot slob. I'm Dori Zori. Would you like a chance to see Sylvanesso at their next Milwaukee show? 88.9 co-presents Sylvanesso at Riverside Theater on Wednesday, October 21st. And this is a concert ticket giveaway moment. If you'd like to enter to win and you haven't won anything from us in the past 60 days, type their name in the subject line and text it on over right now to 414-892-8899. That's 414-892-8899. Sylvanesso's coming to Riverside Theater and someone's winning tickets right now. Good luck. 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
0: So we were just talking about Studio Milwaukee sessions during Summerfest, and this week we've got the Mountain Goats coming up at noon tomorrow, open to the public, free for all. And next week on Friday, we've got the Beths. Thursday, it's Joby Riccio. And on Wednesday, we host this Milwaukee band. It's Gold Steps with Jealousy.

0: 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Of course, it's always Brooklyn, right? Cigarettes After Sex. 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I am Dory Zori. 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
0: 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Musical Bacon will play it around 7:10 a.m. Right now, it's the latest from Jungle, who are headed out on a arena tour, stopping in Chicago September 10th, playing the United Center. This is their latest, Carry On.

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young adult friction from pains of being pure at heart. I'm Dori Zori. What song's sizzling around in my head today? I woke up for some reason thinking about Val Kilmer, and the first time I saw him was in the movie Real Genius. And that movie has some fun songs in it, and one of those songs are sizzling around in my head today, so I'll share it with you in Musical Bacon, coming up right after this one from Michigander and their latest record, Over Before You Know It.

0: They're playing the Vivarium on November 22nd. It's Michiganders freaking out from their new record, Over Before You Know It. We have to wait until July 31st to hear that album in full, but we'll make sure to remind you when it drops. I'm Dory. It is Wednesday, June 24th, and mornings get support from Milwaukee Art Museum, Ellen Becker Investment Group, and Bartolotta Restaurants. It's a rainy day here in Milwaukee, currently 57 degrees in Walker's Point. Rain throughout the entire morning, and at least in the afternoon, we'll get a little bit of sunshine with the rain, which means a little bit of a chance for a rainbow.
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0: Find out what song is sizzling around in my head today. 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Birthdays are worth celebrating even if they're not your own. 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

When one half of Tears for Fears is celebrating a birthday, I think that's a good reason to play something from Musical Bacon. From their second studio album, Songs from the Big Chair, released in 1985, that's Everybody Wants to Rule the World. Also found in Real Genius, a movie that came out that same year starring Val Kilmer, Be Still My Heart. That was your Musical Bacon for today. 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Musical Bacon gets support from Fredericton Medical College of Wisconsin. Sam Fender's teamed up with Olivia Dean to rework a song of the same name from Fender's third studio album, People Watching. This is Rain Me In.

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1: Turnstile has announced Never Enough Tour Part 2, an expanded North American run set to begin in late summer with a unique supporting lineup in each city. Special guests across the tour include Vince Staples, Slater, Thundercat, Ceremony, Eve's Tumor, and others. Their tour begins with a Milwaukee stop at the Rave on September 9th with Haywire and Texas Is the Reason as openers. Here's Turnstile with Light Design.

0: That's Milwaukee music from Telethon. Positively Clark Street, the name of that track. Turnstile before that with the Light Design. Sam Fender and Olivia Dean teaming up for Rain Me In. And today's musical bacon served up by Tears for Fears. You heard Everybody Wants to Rule the World. Or at least I hope you heard it. If you're just tuning in, thanks for joining me. I'm Dori Zori, and we do have a concert ticket giveaway for this hour. Next up, Brandi Carlile, and I'm with her at Breeze Stevens Field in Madison. The show is Monday, August 24th, and the next chance you'll have to win these tickets coming up in the next break, about 20 minutes from right now. 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
1: Do you love Death Cab for Cutie? 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
0: Speaking of bands coming to town, Tedeschi Trucks Band will be here this fall playing the Landmark Credit Union live venue. This is the title track from their latest, Future Soul.

0: is I sit down with my co-host Kenny Perez as we explore new and nostalgic tracks from Latino America and the diaspora. Here is a clip from our recent episode.
1: We have a song for you I'm really excited about.
0: Yeah, by Elena Rose, who is an artist you've played here alongside Ale, two Venezuelan artists. So I brought a lot of música from Venezuela.
1: Yeah.
0: But this is a song, Tu Tu Tu, which is an Afro-pop song. It's off her LP, No Quiero Que Se Acabe El Bendito Verano. So very much as we're starting to get into the summertime vibe, that's kind of what she's doing with this LP. We're getting like tropical sounds, Afro beat sounds. And so this is her song, Tu Tu Tu.
1: Love it.

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0: She's so good, and on tour with her still, Sista String. So now imagine, as this is a concert ticket moment for you, a chance to win tickets to see Brandi Carlile, and I'm with her at the Bree Stevens Field in Madison on Monday, August 24th. Imagine feeling extra good that you got a chance to go see the show because you were listening right now. And you responded when I said text in Brandi Carlile's name for your chance to win now. 414-892-8899. 414-892-8899. 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

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Milwaukee music, before that from Bovee, you heard Diamonds from the record Triple Threat. And speaking of Milwaukee music, we've got not one but two Milwaukee music premieres ready to go for you tomorrow. Snag has a new track called Juneberry, and you'll hear Parking Lot, the latest from Blood. 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Good morning. 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The Muppets, Yo Gabba Gabba, SpongeBob, Disney. They all make great songs that kids love, but for every generation, there's that one song parents hope to never have to hear again. What does the fox say? And that's why we created Kids Disco. I'm your host, Dory Zori. 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Coming up at the top of the hour on this week's Cinebuds, we watched Toy Story 5, get a little sneak preview, and learn who this week's special guest is on Cinebuds. Tori Amos has a show coming around to Milwaukee. She's playing Riverside Theater with Bartice Strange. And she also has a new record called In Times of Dragons. This is Tori Amos with Gasoline Girls.

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6: Let's start by telling everyone listening to the podcast how Miss Heather ended up joining us today.
5: That's right. We, Milwaukee Film, during the last film festival, had a little auction. And I don't know why anyone thought people would want this, but we auctioned off an appearance on Cinebuds.
7: Yes, you did. And it was hotly, hotly contested. I mean, I won, and I use air quotes when I tell people this.
5: Yeah.
7: I agreed to pay the most amount of money than anybody else in Milwaukee for this chance to be on the air.
5: Yeah, and I don't want to give it away how much it was, but it was $4 million.
7: I mean, just $4
5: million. Just shy of it. But I was very impressed.
7: It was very, very fun.
5: Yeah, I was
7: in a bidding war against someone, and one thing, I don't lose.
5: Yeah.
7: So I was fighting against somebody's auto bid. I know I was.
5: Oh, that's good to know. That's exciting. We're going to bait you for next year. We're going to put stuff in there that
7: and
5: we know you'll like.
7: I figured that too. I was like, I'll just keep going because if nothing else, I'm shilling. Right?
5: Yeah.
7: Shilling this auction item up, and then I finally won out.
5: You know how to do it.
6: And I also love that Heather was open for the film that we wanted to talk about together, which is Toy Story 5. Do you have a history watching the Toy Story movies?
7: So I have seen all of the Toy Story movies, although I have to admit that I had only seen part of 3, the sad parts of 3, until last week when I watched it again. And then I had not seen 4, and so I watched all of 4, and then I came to see 5. So within a week, I watched like 2.5. I watched 3 Toy Story movies.
5: So you're going to be better prepared than we are.
7: Oh, yeah, maybe.
5: So that is a perfect segue into the podcast. So if you want to listen to the rest of the podcast, just search Cinebuds anywhere you listen to podcasts or go to radiomilwaukee.org/podcasts.

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But that song was Panda Bear and Sonic Boom together. They just released their newest single, A Question of When. 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Yes, we saw Toy Story 5. 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The weather today, it is currently cloudy and raining over most of the morning. It's going to rain actually throughout the entire day, but at some point around 2 p.m., we'll see a little bit more sunshine mixed with the rain, which, you know, means possibility of rainbows in Milwaukee today. So that's something to look forward to. Oh, highs of 71 degrees. This is Noah Kahan's latest, Doors.

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1: The Recording Academy has updated its Best New Artist eligibility rules, increasing the number of times an artist can submit for consideration from 3 to 4. The change reflects the evolving music industry, where artists often release more music and take longer to achieve widespread recognition. You know who won Best New Artist this year? Olivia Dean. Here she is with Leon Bridges on this song, Hardest Part.

0: way. Olivia Dean, who won Best New Recording Artist at the Grammys last year, teaming up with Leon Bridges with Hardest Part. I'm Dori Zori. I was just looking through because of that music news about who won in that category the last few years. And it was kind of funny to look to see who beat out who. And I mean, last year, 2025, if you remember, it was Chapel Roan. She went on to do huge things. 2024, though, Victoria Monet won. And looking down in the category, an artist selling out amphitheaters, Noah Kahan did not win that year. So always interesting to look back and see how close the Recording Academy is to picking those next level rock stars. I'm Dori. 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
0: I am very excited to play this new Milwaukee-based artist for you, Baby Boy. Not only is he a producer and performer who blends the warmth of classic soul with modern swag, but he's a graduate of Grace Weber's Music Lab and a former intern at 88.9. Let's check out this new track. It is a fun one. Tie up your roller skates. Here's Come On Baby from Baby Boy. 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
1: This ain't home.
2: You started singing at a really early age, especially in church. Mm-hmm. And I want to know how those influences that and of the voices that you heard around, spirit moving in the room, translates to how you perform now and how you move the crowd.
3: Yeah, wow. I would say church definitely had a huge impact on how I just, one, approach performing, and my love for performing and just being on stage and being able to like just be present in the moment and sing the thing that I need to sing. I think church has also helped me with my ear and like how I write music. A lot of my choices lean, jazz, gospel, and even some of my lyrics too. Like if you were to take the pronouns out and like swap it, like some of the songs are gospel songs.
2: Was there one particular voice when I brought up church that comes to mind? One person who really stood out for you and had a big influence on you?
3: Yeah, there was a few people actually. I would say, definitely my mom. Definitely my mom. My mom's not a singer, but she loves singing. And when I was younger, she was the Sunday school teacher. And we would, like, I would have to help her learn her lesson for the next day. We'd have to learn songs together. So she's definitely one of the first voices that really, like, influenced me and my musical journey.
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0: One of my standout concert moments from this year was being in the captivated crowd when The Last Dinner Party took the stage at Riverside Theater and sang songs from this new album, From the Pyre, like that one, Big Dog. I'm Dory. 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

0: Dandelions from Whitney and the album Small Talk. Slow Pulp before that. 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Their event picks of the week are the James Hunter 6, Nick Lowe with Low Straitjackets, and Pedro the Lion. 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
0: I wonder how moving from Pittsburgh to Atlanta for the last 3 years has influenced this next artist's sound. Her fans funded her entire last tour, so I feel like she probably found her community. This is Kells from the album Dirty Blues Princess. The track is called Gone.

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Tigra and Spencer with their Black Rice EP. New music. That one's called I'm gonna keep looking and enjoying all the photos and videos from the show, even though I missed it at Summerfest. Father John Misty looked pretty spectacular. I hope you guys had a blast. Here's his latest single, The Payoff.

Andy in pain from Psychedelic Furs. Hopefully Richard Butler is feeling better soon. He had to cancel a bunch of tour dates. So if you got a chance to see them in the past, hold on to those precious memories. I'm Dori Zori. Mornings get support from Milwaukee Art Museum, Ellen Becker Investment Group, and Bartolotta Restaurants. Temperatures getting a couple degrees warmer than they are right now. Highs today of 71, and it will be raining throughout the day. But the only change I'm seeing in the forecast is all the clouds make way to partial clouds and rain, which means we have a good chance to see some rainbows today. I'm sorry, I've said that every single hour, and I think it's worth repeating. We have a chance to see some rainbows today, so make sure you take a moment, take a break from work for a minute, and look up in the sky when it's sunny and raining. And then we'll all be looking at the same thing at the same time, and that's a comforting thought. 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
1: Turnstile has announced Never Enough Tour Part 2, an expanded North American run set to begin in late summer with a unique supporting lineup in each city. Special guests across the tour include Vince Staples, Slater, Thundercats, Ceremony, Eve's Tumor, among others. Their tour begins with Milwaukee Stop at the Rave on September 9th with Haywire and Texas Is the Reason as openers. If I had another choice, I would add this artist to the list. It's Eve's Tumor.

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If you say you love me and you, like, your happiness only depends on me, it might not be true love. Maybe

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0: Filmed near the coast in LA, but also kind of looking like it's from some beautiful faraway land. Watch the music video that goes along with this new Disclosure song, The Sun Comes Up Tremendous. It's so beautiful.

0: Every Friday, 88.9 Music Director Aaron Wolf and Lilliput Records co-owner Tanner Musgrove tell you about the new albums you can't miss on a new episode of On Vinyl. 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
1: Angine de Poitrine is a Canadian instrumental duo of the math rock persuasion, who have really taken the world by storm after the release of their most recent album, Volume 2, this past April.
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1: Yeah, it was pretty captivating. 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Finally, the vinyl version is out today of this current classic, which you can find on black vinyl via ATO Records here in the States.
2: And here's the lead track from Volume 2 by Angine de Poitrine.

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0: He sounds like he comes from Tennessee. That's folk artist Monrovia, but would you be surprised to learn he was born in Liberia? Bloodline is a beautiful album that has him kind of exploring his roots while growing up in the States, and that track is called Heavy Foot from Monrovia. I'm Dory. 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
0: Singer, songwriter, producer Wesley Joseph might be your vibe if you dig Mustafa, Georgia Smith, James Blake, Frank Ocean. From his new record, Forever and Someday, this is Wesley Joseph with If Time Could Talk.

0: Milwaukee music from Driveway Thrift Dwellers. Their record is called High Top Van, the song Dance With You. Speaking of Milwaukee music, tomorrow we've got two Milwaukee music premieres starting at 6:30 a.m. You're going to hear Snag's latest Juneberry. And then at 7:30, we get to play Parking Lot from the band Blood before they release it anywhere else. 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As we are winding down June, guess what, guys? If you haven't heard this yet and you are a Death Cab for Cutie fans, we've got an exciting opportunity for you. For the entire month of June, anyone who donates to Radio Milwaukee at any amount will be entered to win a pair of tickets to see Death Cab for Cutie at Miller High Life Theater on Saturday, July 11th at 8 p.m. We do have 10 pairs of tickets to give away, so the odds of you donating and winning are pretty good. And not only will 10 people win tickets to the show, but that includes a pre-show private bar area in the Miller High Life Theater and a sound check session with the band before the doors open to the general public. And then, if that's not enough, two of those 10 winners will get a special bonus prize. One of the prizes is an autographed record of their latest release called I Built You a Tower, signed by the band. And then one lucky winner will get a Death Cab for Cutie signed Fender Squire guitar, signed by Benjamin Gibbard himself. So lots of great reasons to give. Get entered to win now by going to radiomilwaukee.org/donate to make your contribution. 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
0: And if you can't make it to the session, don't forget you can tune in at noon to hear it live. I'm out of here for today. Be back tomorrow. I'll leave you with this one from Cassius Culpepper's latest record called Act One. It's Man of His Word. I'm Dory, signing off for today, reminding you to be kind, stay safe, and keep on dancing.

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3: I do my makeup in somebody else's car. We order.

They'll be bringing their dreamy summertime soundtrack to Milwaukee's The Argo, all the way from New York. They're going to be touring on the new album Roses. We just heard a song from it called If You Change, It's Widow's Peak. Also, Green Light from Lord's Melodrama kicking off the 10 o'clock hour and this midweek midday show here for your Wednesday. I'm Erin Wolf, your host, here with you till 2 o'clock today. 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I've got a really fun shift lined up for you all. If you stick through actually till noon, you're going to be able to hop in the passenger seat. Justin Vernon will be taking us on a little journey previewing Eau Claire's and its lineup. It's called Eau Claire Spring Training. And yeah, Justin Vernon from Bon Iver himself will be picking out some songs and playing them from 12 until 2 o'clock today. And it is exactly 1 month before Eau Claire's Festival takes place in Eau Claire, Wisconsin at Carson Park. July 24th and 25th is when it is going down. And so stay tuned for that. I'll be telling you more about what to expect. But in the meantime, let's jump into some more tunes from Torres' Thirstier. This is Don't Go Putting Wishes in My Head.

0: Back again with another little hit of dream pop, shoegaze and grunge. It's Wishy, and they just released an EP not that long ago called Planet Pop Star, and the next full length is due out October 2nd called Nature's Pill. We heard Lovesick. 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So Broken Social Scene just dropped a new album. I'm getting ready to go on tour with Metric and Stars. They land in Chicago at the Aragon Ballroom on July 24th. I'm going to play something from that new record called Remember the Humans, and they're sounding just as good as ever. I've got the call from Broken Social Scene coming up, as well as music from The Rapture and Rap Boys.
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1: I'm a Milwaukee transplant in my 20s, so naturally a hot pink flyer advertising a party caught my eye. It was for Venus Social Club, an organization that hosts events specifically for the Sapphic community. The word Sapphic traces back to Sappho, the Greek lyric poet who lived on the island of Lesbos and is known for writing about her desire and love for other women. This was in 600 BCE. And thousands of years later, sapphic is a common term today for women who love women.
2: I feel like in Milwaukee, we had no sapphic spaces. Well, we had some. We have some. We have some really good organizations, but specifically like party ones. And I want to go party with all lesbians and queer people all the time, and not just on prides.
1: That's Maya Getch, the founder of Venus Social Club. She created it in 2024. It was meant to be a small house party, but turned out to be a big sapphic celebration. Since then, the organization has hosted many events across the city, from yoga to barbecues to themed dance parties.
2: A lot of people will tell me, oh, I didn't know there were so many lesbians in Milwaukee. And I'm like, there is so many, and it's an untapped market. So that's why it was needed. So people realize there's a lot of us in Milwaukee.
1: There's lesbians everywhere.
2: Everywhere.
1: Especially in Milwaukee. Recently, I went to their Pride after party, and I met Hannah. She attended previous Venus parties and says these events connected her to the Cream City in a new way.
3: I'm actually recently new to Milwaukee, moved in within the past year, and one of the big goals that I wanted to achieve was to find community, and for me, especially, to find staff community, as it can be a bit scattered at times.
1: And for others, like Bree and Kiwana, the Pride After Party was their first Venus Social Club experience. After hearing about it from TikTok, Kiwana said they decided to check it out as a way to connect with the queer community.
4: Just being around other queer people, being able to speak to them and things like that has been really, really gorgeous. Being able to come here and see like a diverse crowd and really good music, it feels really good.
1: Although it's more of a party scene, Bree found a sense of comfort being in a crowd that welcomes and celebrates sapphics.
5: Even if you're not really into the club scene, it still feels very homey. I appreciate it because I'm not one person who goes out all the time, so I feel like safe here. It's very inclusive, and it's just like a good, happy feeling.
1: Every event is unique, but all have sparked new friendships and community, the pillars that Maya built for Venus Social Club and Milwaukee sapphic scene.
2: I have like met people who didn't know anybody at my stuff, and then I see them on Instagram, like friends now, and I'm like, oh my God, like I was a part of that. So it's really awesome to see that and know that it's paying off, what I'm doing is working, because that's like the whole reason, that's the why, is for community and for people to meet each other. You will find your family with us, for sure.
1: To learn more about Venus Social Club and to hear more Uniquely Milwaukee episodes, visit radiomilwaukee.org/ourstories. I'm Rachel Tarby, and Uniquely Milwaukee is supported by our Radio Milwaukee members.

Sarah Tomes wishing you a good day here on the airwaves of 88.9. This is a midday show. You also got a little luck from Rap Boys throwing a penny in the lake, something from their new album. Aaron Wolf here with you, and I've got music right now from Steve Lacy. The new album, oh yeah, it's dropping on July 17th. I can't wait. This song is great. It's the lead single called The Feeling. It's new music on 88.9.

0: the latest from Steve Lacy's forthcoming album, Oh Yeah. It's called The Feeling, a little bit of a ballad. He's been teasing this album since October of 2025, so I'm sure fans will be super pumped to get their hands on this one on July 17th. Support for 88.9 is coming in from your membership today and the Door County Maritime Museum in Sturgeon Bay. Lighthouses, powerhouses, and boathouses, trapdoors, galley doors, and death's door all under one roof at the Door County Maritime Museum. More information at dcmm.org. 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Okay, let's get into the newest work from Josh Evert. He has been in fatty acids for so long, done so many different projects in Milwaukee, including being at the helm of Silver City Studios as a recording engineer and producer. He's also done some really cool art projects like field recordings. Look him up. He's got a new solo album due out in September called Photogenic Memory. Let's get into something from it called The Sound of Machines. New music from Josh Evert coming up next.
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0: Even if it's only Wednesday, Orange Juice wants you to rip it up. That's their hit single. I'm Erin Wolf. You're listening to The Midday Show on 88.9. And coming up at noon, we've got a really cool program recorded by Justin Vernon. You might know him from his band Bon Iver, among other projects. And he is the head curator of the Eau Claire's Music Festival going down in Eau Claire, Wisconsin, July 24th and 25th at Carson Park. And he's going to be sharing with you some of his picks and a little intel on what to expect for the festival. That will be going down from noon until 2 today. And then again, you can catch it at 8 until 10 p.m. on the evening show with John Adler. So you get a couple chances, but I'm looking forward to it so much because it was so nice to have Justin on the airwaves back in the Songchest Radio Hour days. It'll be nice to have him return. And I've got that coming up at noon once again, but we've also got music from Feeble Little Horse and Grace Ives to get to in a moment. 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Support today is also coming in from the Festivals of Cedarburg, presenting the Strawberry Festival June 27th and 28th. I've got something from Feeble Little Horse's album Bit Not coming up right after this. If you're into windy guitars and just kind of fun and playful indie rock, Feeble Little Horse should tickle your ears in all the right ways. Rewind is coming up next.
1: How much of your day is spent in the car, waiting to get from point A to point B? Here at 88.9, it's not about the destination. It's the drive. I'm Carol Ann, host of The Afternoon Drive. 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Because it's not about what's waiting on the other side. It's about the journey. 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
1: Singer-songwriter Rostam hung on to the instrumental foundation of that song Hardy since 2012, and I love the fact that he's one of those musicians that just squirrels away parts for albums for a later date. And that is from American Studies, which is about a month old at this point, and Hardy features Claro. Also, music from Algier, we heard King and Cross starting off the 11 o'clock hour of the midday show, getting support from Freighter and the Medical College of Wisconsin Health Network and Sewer Ninjas Noting Sewer Repair. I'm Aaron Wolf, here with you till 2 o'clock, but in 1 hour only at noon, Justin Vernon will be taking over to preview the Eau Claire's Music Festival that's going down in Eau Claire, Wisconsin, July 24th and 25th at Carson Park. So you're going to hear some of the artists that will be playing at that festival, just to get you all pumped up and get some intel from Justin himself. I'm looking forward to it so much. It's going to be airing from noon until 2 today, and again tonight from 8 until 10. All right, so let's get into some more tunes. I've got Ghostland Observatory right now. That's right, and then we're going to get into Maggie Rogers and the latest from Suki Waterhouse here on 88.9.

0: A big and bright sound for Suki Waterhouse coming to Milwaukee in the fall. 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This week, it's the Raylan Nelson Band with special guests Whitney and Steven. More information and full schedule at summersounds.net. All right, we're going to get a little moody for the next bunch of songs and a little mood shift in between the two pairs of songs that got Ulche and Charlie XCX into music from Haim and D-Light. Stick around. This is a midday show on 88.9. I'm your host, Aaron Wolf.
1: Sometimes there's a beginning of a beard that shows up late in the afternoon on the face of someone who has not shaved since morning. And sometimes there's an original song and its cover played back to back. Now that's the 5 o'clock shadow I'm referring to. I'm Carol Ann, and every weekday at 5 p.m. I bring you something you can rely on, a song that's so good you have to hear it twice. 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

O is funky, O is groovy, it is D-Light, truly, they live up to their name. I'm Erin Wolf, your host of the Midday Show. Let's get into the latest from Tank and the Bangas now from The Last Balloon. It's Move, featuring...

0: Just one song can create an Insta fun dance party. It's Move featuring Lucky Day from Tank and the Bangas' latest, The Last Balloon. The band is coming to Wisconsin, playing Madison's Majestic Theater on October 20th. I'm Aaron Wolf, your host of The Midday Show. I've got another artist coming to Wisconsin coming up in the next moment. 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This event features female PGA pros providing golf lessons before a scramble style round of golf on a par 3 course. 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And Caroline Rose, due in Milwaukee at an undisclosed venue. Fans will find out, I think, pretty soon. She's got a fresh single she's been sharing with her audiences for a while, but it's officially recorded. It's called Yip Yip Yow. I've got that next. And also Milwaukee music. And of course, stay tuned, because at noon, we've got Justin Vernon jumping in behind the steering wheel, DJing for you, curating some picks from the Eau Claire's lineup. Eau Claire's going down in Eau Claire, Wisconsin, July 24th and 25th. He'll be playing lots of the artists you can expect to see if you're going up there. So hang tight. That's coming up in just a little bit. But Yip Yip Yow is next on 88.9.
1: 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I'm Tariq Moody, a.k.a. 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

0: That is music from Milwaukee's Ashley Altadonna, her latest single called Louis 19. I'm Erin Wolf, and you're tuned into the Midday Show. Thanks so much for hanging out on your Wednesday. 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And I've got music from Howdy and their forthcoming album coming up in just a moment. Big World is what it's called. The band is coming to Milwaukee this fall, but they dropped the album in August. I've got Try, and then stay tuned at noon, from noon until 2 o'clock exactly. Justin Vernon will be leading you on a journey previewing Eau Claire's Music Festival happening July 24th and 25th in Eau Claire, Wisconsin at Carson Park. And some of the artists you're going to probably hear, Justin curating, are Amy Mann, Bajiki. We're probably going to hear something from Kevin Morby, Phil Cook, Monica Martin, Daniel Caesar, Dijon, Juliana Barwick, and Mary Lattimore, and lots more. So stay tuned, airing from noon today until 2 p.m., and then again tonight on John Adler's evening show from 8 to 10. So you can listen to it twice if you want. I'm Erin Wolf, your host of the Midday Show. Music from Howdy coming up, and then stay tuned for a little Eau Claire's preview following that too.
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My name's Justin Vernon. I had a project called Bon Iver the last, 20 years or so. But I'm here to tell you about a festival that we're doing this July in Eau Claire, Wisconsin. And it's called Eau Claire's. On paper, it's a music festival with some state fair energy, some lumberjack exhibitions, some poetry readings, some dunk tanks, a brat stand, lots of beer, lots of trees. Trees surrounding a beautiful baseball stadium where Hank Aaron made his first start in the minor leagues for the Eau Claire Bears. So it's going to be beautiful, and today I want to just introduce you to our artists, the musicians, the bands, the singers, the players that will be gracing our stages at Carson Park. A bit of an introduction, a bit of a baseball lineup for Friday the 24th and Saturday the 25th of July. So buckle up, enjoy, and take note of anybody that you liked hearing. And come join us. This is a celebration and a safe space. I wanted to start things off with a song that just dropped by an artist who's become a friend of mine named Kevin Morby. And Kevin's record is produced by the co-founder of Eau Claire's, my friend Aaron Desner. And this first song on the album has just been an earworm for me. And myself and Amelia Meath from Sylvanessa, we sing harmonies on there, at least in the howling part. I think Amelia's got more work than me on it. But it's a beautiful song. We'll get in there, and I think it's a great way to start things out. Kevin's playing Friday night, and he'll be playing songs from this album and all his other great albums. This is Kevin Morby.

Something I was sure of when we were putting this festival together was I wanted to get some music from Louisiana. And we've got a couple of those bands, a couple of those wonderful artists from a couple different wings of New Orleans music. One of them being my favorite genre of party music, Zydeco. It's the best party music there is in the world. And it really positions itself down in New Orleans, and it doesn't travel a lot. And I'm so excited, and we feel really lucky that we were able to book Nathan and the Zydeco Cha-Chas. Here's one of his songs that I put on my workout playlist every morning. It's called Outside People. This is Nathan and the Zydeco

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Getting a little sneak peek of what to expect at the Eau Claire's Music Festival, July 24th and 25th. We'll be back with more music in a moment, but just want to let you know that 88.9 is getting support today from Frederick and the Medical College of Wisconsin Health Network and Sewer Ninjas No Dig Sewer Repair. All right, let's jump back into it. From noon till 2 today, you can expect to hear Eau Claire's Spring Training. And I'm going to turn it over to Justin right now. Here we go. It is Eau Claire's Spring Training on 88.9.

Most years of Eau Claire's, we've had artists come through and do what we refer to as classic albums. They play kind of, you know, most of, if not all, of a particular album. Sometimes they were touring it, but a lot of times we just kind of requested it. And it's become kind of a cool tradition. And this year, I'm delighted to tell you that we have none other than Amy Mann performing her Bachelor Number 2, or The Last Remains of the Dodo album. You might be familiar with some of the songs if you saw that movie Magnolia by Paul Thomas Anderson. Or maybe you don't know this album, but Amy Mann is one of the finest living songwriters in the country, in the world. And she's still at the top of her game. And this is one of my favorite songs from the record. I've been listening to this record, well, for 26 years. We're calling it the 26th anniversary of Amy Mann's Bachelor Number 2. And this is Driving Sideways. See you this summer.

I think instrumental music can easily fall into certain categories when you're listening to it. If you don't listen to a lot of instrumental music, sometimes it can feel a little, I don't know, cartoonish, or why isn't there singing? I don't know. And sometimes it can feel that way to me if the music doesn't have an extra bit of swing, or it can feel kind of canned or like elevator music or something. But a certain record came across kind of my group of friends and bandmates, and about 10 years ago, it's a record from 2014, I believe, by Larry Goldings and his trio. And this music, it hits like a fast pitch down the middle, like a breeze. And it's also, it's dense and beautiful, but normal and expressive, familiar, and yet complex. I couldn't be more thrilled to have the Larry Goldings Trio coming through this summer at Eau Claire's. And this is a great example of his music. This is Solidity by Larry Goldings Trio.

0: You are getting a little sneak peek of the Eau Claire's Music Festival going down in Eau Claire, Wisconsin on July 24th and 25th at Carson Park. And this program, the Eau Claire's Spring Training, will be on the air until 2 o'clock today. And you can catch it again tonight from 8 to 10. It'll be back in just a moment. 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And the Harley-Davidson Museum, home of Thursday bike nights every Thursday through September. 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
1: Do you love Death Cab for Cutie? 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
2: Probably my favorite artist in the world is Dijon. He is our headliner, our pinnacle for the weekend, headlining on Saturday night. There's not much I can say other than I just think it's some of the best music that I've ever heard. It's inventive, it's inviting, it's soulful, it's sensitive, it's funny, it's gorgeous, and it couldn't happen to a better guy. Put out a wonderful album this last year called Baby. He did a bunch of production work with Bieber and McGee and all sorts of wonderful other artists. I'm going to play a hit from his album, Absolutely. I can't get enough of this song. It's a popular song, but I love it a lot. This is The Dress by Dijon. Dude.

All right, people have been asking, what is Bon Dylan? Then people started calling it what it probably sounds like, which is Bon Iver doing a Bob Dylan cover set. Which on paper, of course, that's kind of what it is. But there's something else to it. I think in my own way, and I'm dead serious about this, that I'm trying to turn Bon into Bob and blur the lines and become somebody else. And I've been obsessed with Bob Dylan since I was a kid, but never more obsessed with a certain era when he did his Unplugged album. And while I'm excited to share the work that we've been working on as a band, there'll be 12 of us on stage. We've been working for over a year on this one set. And I'm looking at the song titles right now. We've got about 30 songs worked up, and we'll kind of decide that day how we're feeling and what we need to play. But I'm not going to be myself up there. I hope to go far away into a place that studied this Unplugged record. And it's not an impersonation. It's a personification, or at least it's an attempt, an humble one at that. So with that, I want to leave some to the imagination and surprise for the folks that come out to check us out as Bon Dylan on Friday night, July 24th, playing last at the baseball stadium in Carson Park. So I thought I'd hit you with actually Bob Dylan, what we're like siphoning from. We're going to be playing songs from all his eras, from every decade of his era, from as many albums as we can cover. But I think I've honed in on this voice, this Bob, as my most favorite expression of his singing voice. So check it out. This is Bob Dylan, Unplugged, with his version of Like a Rolling Stone. His phrasing, his note choice is bonkers. I love it. I think it's unique. I think it's reinventive of a song that could have gone a million ways. But he continued reinventing himself, finding the moment, finding the phrase, and I think we need more of it. Thank you, Bob. That's all I'll say on that subject.

Another artist we're very thrilled to round out our lineup with is the Twin Cities' own Gully Boys. Gully Boys are going to bring some of the heavy, some of the rockin' to our stage on Saturday. They're beloved. They are slamming, and I've just loved their new record. And they're important members of our community, and their music is absolutely fun. I've gravitated to so many different songs, but this last couple weeks, this has been my favorite. If you can put a song and make it the most like finger wag energy you can think of, this is it. This is Big Boobs by Gully Boys. I dare you.

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Like how that butch boy sipping that beer. Forearm tattoo, brow with a pierce. So hard to get, but I saw that little glance. 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See about a pop star, Hannah Montana. 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

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This is not PG, it's X videos.

0: You are tuned in to 88.9 for Eau Claire's Spring Training, getting a little sneak peek of the Eau Claire's Music Festival in Eau Claire, Wisconsin, going down July 24th and 25th at Carson Park, curated by Justin Vernon. He is filling in for me today pretty much until 2 o'clock, so stay tuned for more picks coming up. 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
2: My friend Monica Martin is coming to the festival, and I think this is one of these names that's been floating here, and she's been working on music for a number, so many years, really, but she's been really honing her first record, her first solo record. She used to be in a band called Fox, wonderful band out of Baraboo and Madison area. But Monica, I think, is going to be one of these names that you'll be thinking about in years to come and look back and think, wow, back then we had a chance to see Monica Martin at this level. And like I said, I think she's going to be having some new music coming out soon. I don't want to tease anything that I'm not supposed to. But she has a couple of beautiful singles out. There's another Monica Martin out there that I'm not familiar with that can kind of gum up the works when I'm searching for Monica. But once you hear Monica's voice, you'll know which one I'm talking about. This is hard to explain. Even

New Orleans music's really important to me. I've been lucky enough to be down at the Jazz Fest a number of times in my life. The Jazz and Heritage Festival, which I think is probably America's single most important cultural, musical celebration. No other city can really define American music the way that New Orleans can. There's such a rich tradition from Louis Armstrong and then all the piano players from New Orleans, and the rich history from Alan Toussaint, Dr. John, the list goes on and on. And I think the piano player that is holding that great tradition of New Orleans piano music up to the light in the most wonderful way is John Cleary. John Cleary moved to New Orleans when he was 18 years old from England and never left. And he embodies New Orleans unbelievably well. And he has the most soulful, funkiest band I've ever seen. The Absolute Monster Gentlemen. So John Cleary and the Absolute Monster Gentlemen are going to be bringing their sound all the way up the river, all the way into Eau Claire this summer. And, well, it's going to feel like this. It's going to feel so damn good. This is John Cleary and the Absolute Monster Gentlemen.

0: You are tuned into 88.9 for Eau Claire's Spring Training. Getting an ear on some of the artists that you can find at the Eau Claire's Music Festival coming up July 24th and 25th in Carson Park in Eau Claire, Wisconsin, straight from the festival curator himself, Justin Vernon. You might know his band called Bon Iver. We'll be right back with more picks from Justin in just a moment. But first, support for 88.9 is coming in from your membership in Summer Sounds at Cedar Creek Park in Cedarburg. 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This week, it's the Raylan Nelson Band with special guests Whitney and Steven. 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Alrighty, I've got more, or rather Justin's got more, tunes from Eau Claire's 2026. It's called Eau Claire's Spring Training, so get ready to have Justin show you what's going to go down at Carson Park in Eau Claire. More on the way right now.
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something else we've done in Eau Claire's is really, I think, try to connect to personal history and local history and community. And growing up, being in a band that sometimes practiced in Chippewa Falls, we had a next door neighbor at the time, a very young kid by the name of Will Anderson, probably about 8 or 9 years old, and he'd always be peeking in on band practice, and he shared a driveway with our friends, the Cooks. So we saw him, and we saw him grow up, and I lost touch with Will for a while. But then my friend Brad Cook let me know that Will had been getting pretty deeply into music. He had a band called Weed for a while, and it was absolutely great. I even like the new stuff, his new band, Hotline TNT, even more. It's just really, really great music. I hope you'll like it too. We're really excited to have Hotline TNT this summer at Eau Claire's. This is their song, Protocol.

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And Justin Vernon of Bon Iver curated the festival. Once again, it is back, and he is the host today. So I hope you're enjoying hearing a little bit about Eau Claire's Music Festival, as well as some of these artists. Maybe you're discovering some new stuff. And today we get support from Frederick and the Medical College of Wisconsin Health Network and Sewer Ninja's No Dig Sewer Repair. I'm going to send it back to Justin. He will be sharing the airwaves with me until 2 o'clock today. So sit tight. More from the Eau Claire's Music Festival right now on 88.9.

He's about as big as artists get, Daniel Caesar. And I met him in a very funny way. My friend Mustafa, the poet, who's going to be coming this summer and doing some readings from his absolutely trailblazing work, along with a whole nother literary program. We have some of the world's greatest writers coming to read and to collaborate and to shower you with words this summer. But my friend Mustafa brought Daniel through just because they're very good friends. We just had a hang at the studio out here in Eau Claire. And I'd never met Daniel. I'd never heard his music. But as I got to know him in the following days, the man has intelligence, soul, kindness, and his music started making its way into my life in a meaningful way. And we worked on this song. This is one of the only things we really did because the conversation was so lively and fun and we couldn't get out of the water. We worked on this song a little bit together, and I think it's become a really big song for him. And we're so extremely lucky to have him this summer. Daniel Caesar, this is Who Knows.

Juliana Bartwick and Mary Lattimore are coming to the festival this summer. I know Mary Lattimore is a accomplished and respected harpist, and Juliana Bartwick ranges from ambient to electronic music, and they've done a couple collaborative albums and EPs together. Juliana opened for Bon Iver, I think 2016 in San Diego, and it's one of my favorite sets that we've ever played with another musician. And I think their music is just so enlightening. I don't know what other word there is to describe it. And we're so thrilled to have them on Saturday this summer at Eau Claire's. This is Juliana Bartwick and Mary Lattimore with Temple of the Winds.

0: You are tuned into 88.9 for a very special program here until 2 o'clock today on the Midday Show. We are calling it Eau Claire's Spring Training, and it's curated by Justin Vernon of Bon Iver, who also curated the Eau Claire's Music Festival. The festival is taking place July 24th and 25th at Carson Park in Eau Claire, Wisconsin. So many good folks on the lineup. So I hope you're enjoying all the music you've been hearing so far and getting pumped for the festival to come. 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

I think he's been at every festival. Phil Cook, my friend, my brother, my musical teacher and mentor of over 25 years. God dang, I think it's 30. He'll be here this summer, but he's bringing friends. And they're two ladies from Buffalo, New York, who've been singing together for many, many decades. They sing gospel music. They got to make a record with Phil. It was a couple years back now. Newport, the great folk festival, commissioned them to come through and play last summer. We're lucky enough to get them. We're going to have the great JT Bates on drums and all sorts of great musicians. Got to have some gospel in the summertime outside. And the union featuring Phil Cook is how we're billing it is going to, I think, be a very memorable set. I laugh because I'm just giddy with excitement. This is a recording of just the union. I don't know if Phil was on this live recording, but you give it a little taste of the energy we're going to be receiving. This is Battle Hymn of the Republic by the Union, featuring Phil Cook.

0: A number of years ago, we did a festival in Berlin where a number of us did some light curating and community fabricing and tried to put together a kind of an impromptu improvisational festival. But one of the things that got to come out of it, or I got to experience out of it, is watching the best cover band I've ever seen. And I don't even like that term cover band because it can be quite, I don't know, there's a context to it that sometimes can make it feel like it's trying to delegitimize it from being something real. So I love that this band, who is joining us this summer with some other wonderful names, Nick Zinner from the AIAs, Angel Derridorian from Derridorian and the Dirty Projectors, Greg Fox on drums, are doing an all Black Sabbath cover band. And the name of their band is Black Sabbath Cover Band Rehearsal. When I say I saw them tear paint off the walls, I mean it in discerning truth. Angel embodies Ozzy's voice. It's just incredible. I cannot wait for you to see them play. It's of course sad with Ozzy's passing this last year. And what greater time to put these guys on the stage and just rip it. This is Black Sabbath Cover Band Rehearsal.
1: There was a Chuck Norris movie called Invasion USA, right?
2: Yeah.
1: Anyone? Anyone?
3: What? What? What? What? What?
1: Okay.

0: You are listening to 88.9, and you're tuned into a very special program, the Eau Claire's Spring Training, giving you an inside scoop on what to expect and what you'll hear at the Eau Claire's Music Festival going down July 24th and 25th at Carson Park in Eau Claire. Thanks so much to Justin Vernon for sharing some intel on what to expect. More music in just a moment, but first, support for 88.9 comes in from your membership in the Girl Scouts of Wisconsin Southeast, hosting the inaugural Breaking the Grass Ceiling golf outing on Monday, June 29th. This event features female PGA pros providing golf lessons before a scramble-style round of golf on a par 3 course. Registration information at gswisc.org. 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Lighthouses, powerhouses, and boathouses, trapdoors, galley doors, and desk door, all under one roof at the Door County Maritime Museum. 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
2: The Recording Academy has updated its Best New Artist eligibility rules, increasing the number of times an artist can submit for consideration from 3 to 4. The change reflects the evolving music industry, where artists often release more music and take longer to achieve widespread recognition. Turnstile has announced Never Enough Tour Part 2, an expanded North American run set to begin in late summer with a unique supporting lineup in each city. Special guests across the tour include Vince Staples, Slater, Thundercat, Ceremony, and Eve's Tumor. Their tour begins with Milwaukee Stop at the Rave on September 9th with Haywire and Texas's The Reason as openers. I'm Dori Zori, that's your music news.

Clare's wouldn't be complete without a band from Eau Claire. It was very hard to decipher and decide how to include as much of our town in our town celebration as possible. But really, Gash is our great export right now. And I think they're just doing such inventive work, and I just love their music. And they represent, Eau Claire's identity of always do your own thing and do it for yourself. So this is Gash with their song 2. They'll be playing on Saturday this summer at Eau Claire's, the 25th. Come out and join us, y'all.

0: 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I'm Erin Wolf, your host of the Midday Show. I'm so excited to have this very special Eau Claire's Spring Training land. During the Midday Show, I was at the very first Eau Claire's and remember it being such a magical experience. No doubt that it is moving over to Carson Park. It will have those first-year energies, and it's no doubt going to be a good time. And thanks so much to Justin for curating not only the event, but also this special program today. You can hear it again tonight on John Adler's evening show from 8 to 10 p.m. So make sure to listen again and enjoy it. And of course, Carol Ann is out for a little bit yet. Kat is filling in for her. So show her some love and keep it tuned here. 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
1: What started out as a fun way to kick off the weekend has now become a morning show staple. 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

Digga Whoop Amen. That's the song by Baziki. The great collaboration from my friend Dylan Jennings, from Joe Rainey Sr., and S. Carey. They'll be playing first at the festival, and they'll be giving a blessing with dancers from the native communities of Minneapolis and Western Wisconsin. And I think it's important for us, while we're all standing on that land, to take a minute and remember what land it is, how long it's been here, and how to honor it properly, to honor the water that surrounds the land that we'll be on. And that's exactly what Baziki is going to bring for the first set of the festival this summer. This is a little song that came out on their album a couple years ago. We did a little collaborating on it. We'll give you a flavor of what their music sounds like and how the beginning of this wonderful celebration will sound. I really hope you meet us out there, join us, and engage in Wisconsinality. I'm humbled to be here. Thanks for listening. This has been your Eau Claire Spring Training. Y'all have been great. Thanks to Radio Milwaukee. Thanks to The Current. Y'all are wonderful. And we'll see you out there at Eau Claire's at Carson Park. July 24th and 25th, EauClaire's.com. I have been your host, Justin Vernon. You guys are the best. 2-2 out.

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It's new music on 88.9. They're called Freako. The song is called Still Around, and you can see them and hear them live at Vivarium October 16th. Hello, Milwaukee. I'm Kat, filling in for Carol Ann today. The afternoon drive is sponsored by Be Spectacled in the Tosa Village, by JVR Hospitality, home of Dan Dan and SRF, and from WeatherTight Corporation. Lots to get to this hour. Ticket giveaway to Muse on the way for you. We have a new one from Helado Tropical. We'll do my morning jacket blessing, Jolie. Let's start with this one from the 88.9 archives. It's Yaysayer, I Am Chemistry on 88.9.

0: new music on 88.9 Helado Tropical. Not a bad song. It's good. Fits into 88.9 perfectly, doesn't it? My name is Kat. Up next is a new artist called Blessing Jolie. She has a new album out called 20 Nothing. It is heartfelt. It's a thinker album. We're going to play her song, Growing Pains. We'll get to the White Stripes. I have the Mountain Goats on the way as well with a new song. And in case you haven't heard, they're doing a studio session with us tomorrow. Very exciting. So let's start with the Muse tickets. 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That show is on Thursday, July 2nd. 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
1: Do you love Death Cab for Cutie? 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
3: This is the sound of a million-dollar all-turf field. On this day, in late May, with perfect weekend weather, it's serving as a soccer field for over 50 young Latinas.
4: How's it going?
5: Great.
6: Yeah. Well, we're losing a little bit, but it's really fun.
3: This is Ariana, or Ari Sanchez. She's 15, and she is going hard out here. We're at Carroll College in Waukesha, about 20 miles from Milwaukee, where most of these girls are from. It's their first time ever playing on this field. First time ever with these coaches, most of who played college ball.
7: Hi, my name is Carolina Lomeli. I brought my two daughters, Ariana Sanchez and Allison Sanchez.
3: Carolina, who never expected to be a mom, but was always a soccer player, is smiling, taking it all in. Because girls haven't always had opportunities like this.
7: The feelings are just incredible. I can't believe they're playing the sport that I love. I want to tear up sometimes. I want to cry.
3: Legacy Sports is hosting this one-day skills camp. But the girls from Milwaukee are coming from a different place, Brillantes. KB Payo is one of the co-founders.
8: How much would something like this cost?
9: Oh,
8: the group and like each person.
9: Usually for something like this, each kid is probably $150 to $250.
8: Just for the day?
9: Just for the day, yeah, this kind of experience. So to bring it at no cost and just have it purely be like just come enjoy is really awesome.
3: Brillantes has only been around for about 18 months, but their impact is huge, maybe even life-changing for some of the girls. While there are other soccer programs around Milwaukee, even a few in the central city, Brillantes is the first serving young girls exclusively. Girls who might get coached differently than boys. They might not get past the ball playing co-ed, so they might develop differently as players. And it's no to low cost, which might be the biggest barrier with youth sports.
9: It's really a pay-to-play model, especially in a sport like soccer that hasn't been around super long in the United States, hasn't been ingrained in quote-unquote American culture for a really long time. And so if you have money and resources, transportation, etc., like, you can play and have anything open to you, but the kids that don't have that can't access soccer in that way.
3: KB's kids haven't had that access. And it's not just youth sports working against young Latinas.
9: To me, they are the most marginalized athlete that we have in this country. When we're talking about language barriers, socioeconomic status, and then also both internal and external culture against them.
3: With the kids KB coaches, they're starting with both a skills and opportunity gap. Brillantes works to remedy that. Back on the field, Carolina watches Ari work through a drill. Ari is smiling, playing loose, having fun. Carolina tells me Ari plays club ball and high school. Those teams, though, are majority white. Out here, it brings out a different side of her daughter.
7: And let me tell you, just with Brianda, she's a different person. She feels more comfortable. She feels at home. And I think what KB provides to them, it's that safe environment, which she gets to be herself.
3: Ari's breathing heavily, looking tired from the last drill, but still ready. She's been one of the stars of the day, something she's heard from everyone, the coaches, other players, even her mom.
8: Yeah, how was that?
10: Very tiring. I kind of fell like a couple times.
8: You were going at it though.
10: Yeah, it's just I'm not used to playing on turf.
8: So that was a fun drill. Do you know what comes next?
10: No, actually I don't. They haven't said anything.
8: But I'm sure you're ready for it.
10: No, yeah. That's what I came here to do.
8: Let's go.
11: Leg. Give her a better ball. Right. Give her a better ball.
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And now we're going to play the new one from the Mounting Goats. 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

0: New music from the Mountain Goats on 88.9. The title of this song is really funny. It's Charlie Sheen Reaches Out to the Feds. The Mountain Goats are just like that. They're goofy. They're fun. Excellent musicians. They put on a great show. They're playing at Summerfest tomorrow. And they're also playing inside our walls here at Radio Milwaukee. Studio session tomorrow at noon. My name is Kat. 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Stick around. We've got music on the way from the Police, new music from Snowcaps, and we'll start with Milwaukee music from Zynga and Key Lime right after this on 88.9.
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2: The Recording Academy has updated its Best New Artist eligibility rules, increasing the number of times an artist can submit for consideration from 3 to 4. The change reflects the evolving music industry, where artists often release more music and take longer to achieve widespread recognition. Turnstile has announced Never Enough Tour Part 2, an expanded North American run set to begin in late summer with a unique supporting lineup in each city. Special guests across the tour include Vince Staples, Slater, Thundercat, Ceremony, and Eve's Tumor. Their tour begins with Milwaukee Stop at the Rave on September 9th with Haywire and Texas's The Reason as openers. I'm Dori Zori. That's your music news.

0: 88.9. I love making room for a song like that. That is Message in a Bottle. My name is Kat. I'm filling in for Carol Ann. And up next is new music from Snowcaps. We'll follow with The Shins. And if you stick around into the 3 o'clock hour, a great new song from Allison Russell. We get support from your membership and Hill Valley Dairy in Walker's Point, celebrating Christmas in July all month long. 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More info at hillvalleydairy.com. We have a contest going on right now. We're calling all Death Cab for Cutie fans. Exciting opportunity on the table special for you. Anyone who donates at any amount throughout the month of June is entered to win a pair of tickets to see Death Cab for Cutie. We have 10 pairs of these tickets. Your odds are really good. But here's the kicker. Everyone who wins a pair of tickets will also have a pre-show private bar area at the Miller High Life Theater, and you'll be invited to a pre-show sound check with the band. And one of 10 lucky ticket winners will also walk away with a Fender Squire guitar signed by Death Cab for Cutie lead vocalist Ben Gibbard. So your chances are high. It's a really cool prize package. And to be entered to win, you can donate any amount at any level over at radiomilwaukee.org/donate.
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0: April. I heard my mother singing way back when I was a child.
1: 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Alison Russell. She's so glorious. That new song is called Cold April, and she has a new album coming out on July 10th. Kat here, filling in for Carol Ann. The Afternoon Drive is sponsored by Be Spectacled in the Tosa Village, by JVR Hospitality, home of Dan Dan and Esther Ev, and by Weather Tight Corporation. Lots of good music this hour. New music from Sylvan Esso. The Jayhawks are coming to Summerfest, so I'll play a little something from them. I want to start with Dr. Dog, That Old Black Hole, on listener-supported 88.9.

0: New music on 88.9 Sylvan Esso. They do not disappoint. That's their new song, Hot Slob, and they're coming to Milwaukee. You can catch them at the Riverside Theater on October 21st. You know who else is coming to Milwaukee? The Jayhawks. Yes, they'll be here on the 4th of July playing at Summerfest. So I'm going to start the next set with them. We'll follow with La La La La. 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
1: Hey, I'm Carol Ann. I host DJ Takeovers bi-weekly on Wednesdays from 4 to 5 p.m. I sit down with an artist or creative from Milwaukee and beyond to find out what music inspires them. 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This is a DJ Takeover on 88.9. My name is Carol Ann, and I'm here with Sauce MKE, which is Gianni Vaccaro, and also here with Redea, a.k.a. Four Walkie.
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1: 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Why did you pick this song?
3: Because it's a good day, baby.
2: Oh, it's a show track list.
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2: Are you cracking?
3: So this that came out my first year of high school. And that song, I love that song. And it's just like, I don't know. And it's like super wholesome. And everybody's outside. And it's just, they're like, you know what I mean? It's kind of like, they're just forcing you into optimism. But they're like, you know what I mean? Like, they're like, it's all going to be good. And it is all good. And we love this, right? And we're all like, yes, we love it.
1: Let's do it. Mm-hmm. Here we go. It's a DJ Takeover with Sauce MKE on 88.9.

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April Skies, the Jesus and Mary chain, and now shifting into something new. 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

0: New music on 88.9. It's called Billy Came Back, and it's by This Is Lorelei. They wrote that song while looking out the band window. Just did it real slow, let it come together, and sounds good to me. My name is Kat. I'm in for Carol Ann. Still to come this hour, we have Jordan Patterson. She wrote a song called Just My Friend. It's a little bit sad, but it sounds playful, so it works perfectly. We're also going to get to Milwaukee music from the Resurrectionists, and we'll begin the next set with Lucy Dacus and her new track. 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

0: The Resurrectionist. That is Milwaukee Music on 88.9, song called Hey Man. Now up next is Jordan Patterson with Just My Friend. It lands like a confessional, but it's kind of light on the surface. But man, sounds kind of sad. She asks, do you want to be just my friend? And oh, so sad. All right, we're also going to hear from Beck. We have Julia Jacklin's new track, and we'll see where else we end up. 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

New music from Julia Jacqueline on 88.9. It's cute. It's good. It's called Get Away From Me. I think I'll love you soon. Oh, no. Kat here filling in for Carol Ann. 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It comes from Be Spectacled in the Tosa Village and from your membership and WeatherTight Corporation. All sorts of good stuff this hour. Milwaukee music from Micah Emmerich. All the girls love Micah Emmerich. We're going to hear something new from RIP Magic. We have LCD Sound System. Let's start with Suzanne Vega. Blood Makes Noise on 88.9.

0: 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He's a rising star in these parts. Micah Emmerich with Get You Back. My name is Kat. I'm filling in for Carol Ann today. Thank you so much for tuning in. 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
2: 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Weekend one at Summerfest, where the fun legitimately never stops. Backstage here at Generac Power Stage, I'm going to be talking to John of the band Deer Tick. We're going to be going on right ahead of Father John Misty.
3: How was your last trip to Milwaukee a little while ago? Vivarium, then you had a Cactus Club show, and you've done Summerfest before, but yeah.
4: Cactus Club was great. I did a solo gig there not terribly long ago. And Vivarium, I think that was like the last day of our tour, maybe the last time the band played here. I remember it being a really fun show, but then I think we all got really sick the next day.
3: Oh,
4: right. It was the end of
3: the tour, so that's when it's supposed to happen, right?
4: Yeah.
3: Speaking of Summerfest, Joby Riccio is going to be here in a couple of weeks. She's going to be finishing out the rest of the month. How's that been?
4: It's been awesome. Joby is great. Her band are fantastic, really solid songwriting, and she's a terrific singer.
3: How did you guys come across each other?
4: You know, we got kind of a list of bands interested in opening for us on this tour, and, you know, it's maybe like 50 to 100 names, so you got like 10 or 15 seconds to like capture our attention, you know, or it's like onto the next bands or Spotify or whatever. And Joby was one that stood out to all four of us. She was like on all four band members, like top picks.
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0: Bruno Plum on 88.9. Lovely little ditty there called Lemon Garland. My name is Kat. I'm in for Carol Ann. Casey Musgraves is going to sing to us about a problem that she has. We're also going to hear a new one from Kalayla and Bon Iver, and we get support to do this from your membership and Shorewood Bid, presenting the 22nd annual Shorewood Criterium Classic Bike Race Friday, June 26th. 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

0: Kalela. It's new music on 88.9. Very interesting artist. The song is basically about getting where you are and being confident about it because you've earned it through the difficulties. Kalela, high five to you. My name is Kat, in for Carol Ann. Very excited about the 5 o'clock shadow that is coming up relatively soon. We also have tickets to give away in the 5 o'clock hour for Muse. And got a couple surprises up my sleeve. One thing for sure is we are going to close this hour out with new music from Modest Mouse. They're coming to the Riverside Theater on August 14th. 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
0: 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And now, Modest Mouse, they'll be here at the Riverside Theater August 14th. 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
9: 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We're going to go back to the year 1975. David Bowie wrote a song, an anthem, if you will, called Young Americans. Then fast forward to the year 2020 when we learned about this group called Duran Jones and the Indications. They covered Young Americans. It's a very soulful interpretation of the song. It's great because you get two different feelings from the way these very different artists perform it. It's the 5 o'clock shadow. Here's David Bowie, Young Americans on 88.9.

It's the 5 o'clock shadow on 88.9, sponsored by Outpost Co-op Grocery Store and by Maxi's. Duran Jones and the Indications covering David Bowie, Young Americans. Love that song. My name is Kat. I'm filling in for Carol Ann. Keep hanging out with me. We've got a brand spanking new one from Weezer. I have tickets to Muse that I'd like to kick your way. That's coming up relatively soon. We're going to start with new music from Boko Ute. This one's called Ignored on 88.9.

That is new music from Weezer on 88.9. Something to get excited about. The song is called We Might As Well Be Strangers, featuring Wednesday. The new album comes out on August 21st, and they'll be rolling through Milwaukee playing Pfizer Forum on October 7th. My name is Kat, filling in for Carol Ann. 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Before we dive back into the music, I have tickets to give away. These are tickets to see Muse at American Family Insurance.

0: New music from Noah Kahan on 88.9. That one's called Doors from the latest album, The Great Divide. I am Kat, covering for Carol Ann today. We are going to get into another set of music with Weird Nightmare, something brand spanking new called Pay No Mind. 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

0: Milwaukee Music on 88.9. They're called the Panoptics. That song is called The Shore. And my name is Kat. Been filling in for Carol Ann this week. And let me tell you, this is a busy shift. So thank you for your patience with me. Always an honor to fill in wherever I can. I just love it. 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I'm going to leave you today with new music from American Football. They've got this great new song called Wake Her Up featuring Wisp, and they're playing at Turner Hall Ballroom on August 15th. I'm Kat. Thank you so much for tuning in. I will talk to you tomorrow when I fill in for Carol Ann again right here on 88.9. Bye-bye.
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new music from the band Slow Pulp. It's Better Man here on Listener Supported 88.9. Their new album Melody comes out in September. Slow Pulp living in Chicago now, but they're originally from Madison, and that's where they will be back to on November 21st when they play the Sylvie. Top of the 6 o'clock hour, yet another transplant. Graham Hunt, formerly of Milwaukee, now living in Madison. Music from him as well. John Adler with you on a very exciting Wednesday. And I'm not just kidding when I say that a lot of great things coming up, including chance for you to win a pair of tickets to see Craig Finn and Vivarium in just a bit. And then at 8 o'clock tonight, if you happen to miss it today at noon, the Eau Claire's Spring Training with Justin Vernon as your host. He will walk you through not only all of the artists that will be performing at the Eau Claire's Music Festival in Eau Claire, Wisconsin at Carson Park the end of July, but also give you some pretty great insight into some of these artists, how he knows them, how he became a fan of them, and a little more of that. That's happening from 8 p.m. until 10 p.m. tonight, evenings on 88.9, brought to you by the Door County Maritime Museum. If that wasn't enough excitement for one evening, it is also the birthday of Kurt Smith, the band Tears for Fears. Little Mad World for you here on 88.9.

0: jelly, ha ha, clouds will carry me to sleep. On Milwaukee's In the Alternative, 88.9 Switcheroo, the name of the new album. Nico Case also in that set. John Adler with you on a very wet Wednesday for the day. That's the bad news. The good news is, one, we kind of needed the rain. But two, it's going to dry up throughout the weekend, it looks like. So a dry weekend number two of Summerfest, which is great. 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Craig Finn is coming back to Milwaukee, playing a show at Vivarium on Thursday night, November 19th. If you text the word Finn, F-I-N-N, to 414-892-8899 and haven't won tickets from us in 60 days, it could be you that we pick. Again, text the word Finn, F-I-N-N, to 414-892-8899 for a chance to win a pair of tickets to see Craig Finn at Vivarium Thursday, November 19th. Good luck.
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0: Yay! Yay! And this is Cinebuds.
1: Let's start by telling everyone listening to the podcast how Miss Heather ended up joining us today.
0: That's right. We, Milwaukee Film, during the last film festival, had a little auction. And I don't know why anyone thought people would want this, but we auctioned off an appearance on Cinebuds.
2: Yes, you did. And it was hotly, hotly contested. I mean, I won, and I use air quotes when I tell people this. Yeah. I agreed to pay the most amount of money than anybody else in Milwaukee for this chance to be on the air.
0: Yeah, and I don't want to give it away how much it was, but I was very impressed.
2: It was very, very fun. Yeah, yeah, I was in a bidding war against someone, and one thing, I don't lose.
0: Yeah.
2: So I was fighting against somebody's auto bid. I know I was.
0: Oh, that's good to know. That's exciting.
1: And I also love that Heather was open for the film that we wanted to talk about together, which is Toy Story 5. Do you have a history watching the Toy Story movies?
2: So I have seen all of the Toy Story movies, although I have to admit that I had only seen part of 3, the sad parts of 3, until last week when I watched it again. And then I had not seen 4, and so I watched all of 4, and then I came to see 5. So within a week, I watched like 2.5. I watched 3 Toy Story movies.
0: So you're going to be better prepared than we are. For full episodes and info about what's happening at Milwaukee Film,
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Empire of the Sun, Walking in a Dream here on 88.9. They will be playing Lollapalooza down in Chicago at Grant Park the very first day, that being Thursday, July 30th. New music from Steve Lacy. Now this.

0: July 17th to get a brand new album from Steve Lacy. That track, The Feeling, will be part of it. Album is called Oh Yeah. Here on Listener Supported 88.9. 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Happy Wednesday evening to you. I know the rain kind of dampened some of the plans, like the night market. However, there are things going on, including the band I'll be playing next. They are performing at the Cooperage tonight, Gold Steps. In addition to that, next Thursday, July 2nd, Gold Steps are going to be playing at Summerfest, and at noon, they'll be playing a studio session for us. So a busy, busy band that you're going to hear next.
1: 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I'm Carol Ann, host of The Afternoon Drive. 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

0: Americans.
1: Obviously, David Bowie, a Englishman by birth and nature. However, he did take Young Americans, the album, to heart. He recorded it while he was on tour in Philadelphia and even used David Sanborn, a wonderful, very talented American saxophonist on that track. John Adler with you on a Wednesday. Some little different programming coming up later on tonight, 8 p.m. till 10 p.m. If you missed it today at noon, we are going to be rebroadcasting the Eau Claire's spring training with Justin Vernon. He will be your coach, if you will, getting you ready for the Eau Claire's Music Festival happening in Eau Claire at Carson Park inside a baseball stadium. He will explain it all. He will also play for you the artist that will be performing there. That's happening again tonight, 8 p.m. till 10 p.m. So hang out for that. 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